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Old sleepyhead, that's my boy. 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

0: Partly cloudy for tonight, cooling down to around 62. A gentle southwest breeze will whisper by at about 7 miles per hour. Moving on to Saturday, get ready for mostly sunny skies, bringing a high near 87. A light southwest wind at 8 miles per hour will keep things nice. As we slide into Saturday night, it'll turn mostly cloudy with a low around 66. That southwest wind will continue, making for a relaxing evening.
1: Good evening. Looking at our current conditions in Anderson, we're at 77 degrees with 61% humidity, and the air is completely still out there. Skies are clear and visibility is 10 miles.
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project exists to foster a community where our neighbors have access to basic needs, shelter, and the love of Jesus Christ. At The Lot, we believe that everyone has inherent worth and inherent dignity. No matter who walks in our doors, we seek to treat them with the worth they deserve as people. In our three programs, Louise, Village Homes, and Artisan Gardens, we see people from all walks of life, whether they are volunteers from a church, people experiencing homelessness, or children living in poverty. We believe that everyone has a part to play in this work. Whether it is donating, serving, or advocating, there is a role that you have in helping your neighbors in need. I ask that you consider what that role is and how you will help someone today. Go to our website at thelotproject.com to find how you can help today.

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3: Partly cloudy for tonight, cooling down to around 62. A gentle southwest breeze will whisper by at about 7 miles per hour. Moving on to Saturday, get ready for mostly sunny skies, bringing a high near 87. A light southwest wind at 8 miles per hour will keep things nice. As we slide into Saturday night, it'll turn mostly cloudy with a low around 66. That southwest wind will continue, making for a relaxing evening.
4: Good evening. Looking at our current conditions in Anderson, we're at 77 degrees with 61% humidity, and the air is completely still out there. Skies are clear and visibility is 10 miles.
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1: Partly cloudy for tonight, cooling down to around 62. A gentle southwest breeze will whisper by at about 7 miles per hour. Moving on to Saturday, get ready for mostly sunny skies, bringing a high near 87. A light southwest wind at 8 miles per hour will keep things nice. As we slide into Saturday night, it'll turn mostly cloudy with a low around 66. That southwest wind will continue, making for a relaxing evening.
2: Good evening. Looking at our current conditions in Anderson, we're at 77 degrees with 61% humidity, and the air is completely still out there. Skies are clear and visibility is 10 miles.
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is Captain Tobias Wilcock welcoming you aboard Coconut Airways 722 Bridgetown, Barbados. We will be flying at an height of 32,000 feet and at an airspeed of approximately 6.5 miles per hour. Refreshments will be served after takeoff. Kindly fasten your seat.

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0: Partly cloudy for tonight, cooling down to around 62. A gentle southwest breeze will whisper by at about 7 miles per hour. Moving on to Saturday, get ready for mostly sunny skies, bringing a high near 87. A light southwest wind at 8 miles per hour will keep things nice. As we slide into Saturday night, it'll turn mostly cloudy with a low around 66. That southwest wind will continue, making for a relaxing evening.
1: Good evening. Looking at our current conditions in Anderson, we're at 77 degrees with 61% humidity, and the air is completely still out there. Skies are clear and visibility is 10 miles.
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11: Partly cloudy for tonight, cooling down to around 62. A gentle southwest breeze will whisper by at about 7 miles per hour. Moving on to Saturday, get ready for mostly sunny skies, bringing a high near 87. A light southwest wind at 8 miles per hour will keep things nice. As we slide into Saturday night, it'll turn mostly cloudy with a low around 66. That southwest wind will continue, making for a relaxing evening.
12: Good evening. Looking at our current conditions in Anderson, we're at 77 degrees with 61% humidity, and the air is completely still out there. Skies are clear and visibility is 10 miles.
9: 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Enjoy the sunshine and keep it right here on WALH 94.9 FM.
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1: Partly cloudy for tonight, cooling down to around 62. A gentle southwest breeze will whisper by at about 7 miles per hour. Moving on to Saturday, get ready for mostly sunny skies, bringing a high near 87. A light southwest wind at 8 miles per hour will keep things nice. As we slide into Saturday night, it'll turn mostly cloudy with a low around 66. That southwest wind will continue, making for a relaxing evening.
2: Good evening. In Anderson right now, we've got clear skies with a temperature of 69.1 degrees Fahrenheit and 80% humidity. Winds are completely calm, and visibility is up around 10 miles.
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0: partly cloudy for tonight, cooling down to around 62. A gentle southwest breeze will whisper by at about 7 miles per hour. Moving on to Saturday, get ready for mostly sunny skies, bringing a high near 87. A light southwest wind at 8 miles per hour will keep things nice. As we slide into Saturday night, it'll turn mostly cloudy with a low around 66. That southwest wind will continue, making for a relaxing evening.
1: Good evening. In Anderson right now, we've got clear skies with a temperature of 69.1 degrees Fahrenheit and 80% humidity. Winds are completely calm, and visibility is up around 10 miles.
2: That's your latest weather update. We'll keep watching the skies so you don't have to. 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
6: Partly cloudy for tonight. Cooling down to around 62. A gentle southwest breeze will whisper by at about 7 miles per hour. Moving on to Saturday, get ready for mostly sunny skies, bringing a high near 87. A light southwest wind at 8 miles per hour will keep things nice. As we slide into Saturday night, it'll turn mostly cloudy with a low around 66. That southwest wind will continue, making for a relaxing evening. Good evening. In Anderson right now, we've got clear skies with a temperature of 69.1 degrees Fahrenheit and 80% humidity. Winds are completely calm, and visibility is up around 10 miles.
7: 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Yes, it will still rain again eventually.
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0: it'll turn mostly cloudy with a low around 66. That southwest wind will continue, making for a relaxing evening.
1: Good evening. In Anderson right now, we've got clear skies with a temperature of 69.1 degrees Fahrenheit and 80% humidity. Winds are completely calm, and visibility is up around 10 miles.
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0: partly cloudy for tonight, cooling down to around 62. A gentle southwest breeze will whisper by at about 7 miles per hour. Moving on to Saturday, get ready for mostly sunny skies, bringing a high near 87. A light southwest wind at 8 miles per hour will keep things nice. As we slide into Saturday night, it'll turn mostly cloudy with a low around 66. That southwest wind will continue, making for a relaxing evening. Good evening. In Anderson right now, we've got clear skies with a temperature of 69.1 degrees Fahrenheit and 80% humidity. Winds are completely calm, and visibility is up around 10 miles.
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At The Lot, we believe that everyone has inherent worth and inherent dignity. No matter who walks in our doors, we seek to treat them with the worth they deserve as people. In our three programs, Louise, Village Homes, and Artisan Gardens, we see people from all walks of life, whether they are volunteers from a church, people experiencing homelessness, or children living in poverty. We believe that everyone has a part to play in this work. Whether it is donating, serving, or advocating, there is a role that you have in helping your neighbors in need. I ask that you consider what that role is and how you will help someone today. Go to our website at thelotproject.com to find how you can help today.

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3: Partly cloudy for tonight, cooling down to around 62. A gentle southwest breeze will whisper by at about 7 miles per hour. Moving on to Saturday, get ready for mostly sunny skies, bringing a high near 87. A light southwest wind at 8 miles per hour will keep things nice. As we slide into Saturday night, it'll turn mostly cloudy with a low around 66. That southwest wind will continue, making for a relaxing evening.
4: Good evening. In Anderson right now, we've got clear skies with a temperature of 69.1 degrees Fahrenheit and 80% humidity. Winds are completely calm, and visibility is up around 10 miles.
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1: Partly cloudy for tonight, cooling down to around 62. A gentle southwest breeze will whisper by at about 7 miles per hour. Moving on to Saturday, get ready for mostly sunny skies, bringing a high near 87. A light southwest wind at 8 miles per hour will keep things nice. As we slide into Saturday night, it'll turn mostly cloudy with a low around 66. That southwest wind will continue, making for a relaxing evening.
2: From blooming mornings in Williamston to warmer afternoons near Lake Hartwell, that's your spring weather update on WALH.

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3: Partly cloudy for tonight, cooling down to around 62. A gentle southwest breeze will whisper by at about 7 miles per hour. Moving on to Saturday, get ready for mostly sunny skies, bringing a high near 87. A light southwest wind at 8 miles per hour will keep things nice. As we slide into Saturday night, it'll turn mostly cloudy with a low around 66. That southwest wind will continue, making for a relaxing evening.
4: Blue skies and fresh air for Williamston and Belton. 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
1: Partly cloudy for tonight, cooling down to around 62. A gentle southwest breeze will whisper by at about 7 miles per hour. Moving on to Saturday, get ready for mostly sunny skies, bringing a high near 87. A light southwest wind at 8 miles per hour will keep things nice. As we slide into Saturday night, it'll turn mostly cloudy with a low around 66. That southwest wind will continue, making for a relaxing evening.
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1: Partly cloudy for tonight, cooling down to around 62. A gentle southwest breeze will whisper by at about 7 miles per hour. Moving on to Saturday, get ready for mostly sunny skies, bringing a high near 87. A light southwest wind at 8 miles per hour will keep things nice. As we slide into Saturday night, it'll turn mostly cloudy with a low around 66. That southwest wind will continue, making for a relaxing evening.
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1: Partly cloudy for tonight, cooling down to around 62. A gentle southwest breeze will whisper by at about 7 miles per hour. Moving on to Saturday, get ready for mostly sunny skies, bringing a high near 87. A light southwest wind at 8 miles per hour will keep things nice. As we slide into Saturday night, it'll turn mostly cloudy with a low around 66. That southwest wind will continue, making for a relaxing evening.
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1: Partly cloudy for tonight, cooling down to around 62. A gentle southwest breeze will whisper by at about 7 miles per hour. Moving on to Saturday, get ready for mostly sunny skies, bringing a high near 87. A light southwest wind at 8 miles per hour will keep things nice. As we slide into Saturday night, it'll turn mostly cloudy with a low around 66. That southwest wind will continue, making for a relaxing evening.
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2: Partly cloudy for tonight, cooling down to around 62. A gentle southwest breeze will whisper by at about 7 miles per hour. Moving on to Saturday, get ready for mostly sunny skies, bringing a high near 87. A light southwest wind at 8 miles per hour will keep things nice. As we slide into Saturday night, it'll turn mostly cloudy with a low around 66. That southwest wind will continue, making for a relaxing evening.
3: 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More local weather coming up on WALH.

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2: Partly cloudy for tonight, cooling down to around 62. A gentle southwest breeze will whisper by at about 7 miles per hour. Moving on to Saturday, get ready for mostly sunny skies, bringing a high near 87. A light southwest wind at 8 miles per hour will keep things nice. As we slide into Saturday night, it'll turn mostly cloudy with a low around 66. That southwest wind will continue, making for a relaxing evening.
3: A pleasant spring forecast, perfect for a walk, a drive, or sitting in traffic on Clemson Boulevard.
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1: Partly cloudy for tonight, cooling down to around 62. A gentle southwest breeze will whisper by at about 7 miles per hour. Moving on to Saturday, get ready for mostly sunny skies, bringing a high near 87. A light southwest wind at 8 miles per hour will keep things nice. As we slide into Saturday night, it'll turn mostly cloudy with a low around 66. That southwest wind will continue, making for a relaxing evening.
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1: Partly cloudy for tonight, cooling down to around 62. A gentle southwest breeze will whisper by at about 7 miles per hour. Moving on to Saturday, get ready for mostly sunny skies, bringing a high near 87. A light southwest wind at 8 miles per hour will keep things nice. As we slide into Saturday night, it'll turn mostly cloudy with a low around 66. That southwest wind will continue, making for a relaxing evening.
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1: Partly cloudy for tonight, cooling down to around 62. A gentle southwest breeze will whisper by at about 7 miles per hour. Moving on to Saturday, get ready for mostly sunny skies, bringing a high near 87. A light southwest wind at 8 miles per hour will keep things nice. As we slide into Saturday night, it'll turn mostly cloudy with a low around 66. That southwest wind will continue, making for a relaxing evening.
2: That's your spring forecast for Anderson, Belton, Honeopath, and everywhere in between. Enjoy the sunshine and keep it right here on WALH 94.9 FM.

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4: Partly cloudy for tonight, cooling down to around 62. A gentle southwest breeze will whisper by at about 7 miles per hour. Moving on to Saturday, get ready for mostly sunny skies, bringing a high near 87. A light southwest wind at 8 miles per hour will keep things nice. As we slide into Saturday night, it'll turn mostly cloudy with a low around 66. That southwest wind will continue, making for a relaxing evening.
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1: Partly cloudy for tonight, cooling down to around 62. A gentle southwest breeze will whisper by at about 7 miles per hour. Moving on to Saturday, get ready for mostly sunny skies, bringing a high near 87. A light southwest wind at 8 miles per hour will keep things nice. As we slide into Saturday night, it'll turn mostly cloudy with a low around 66. That southwest wind will continue, making for a relaxing evening.
2: Good morning. Right now we've got clear skies over Anderson with a temperature of 60 degrees Fahrenheit and very high relative humidity at 96%. Winds are completely calm and visibility is about 8 miles.
3: A beautiful spring day ahead. Yes, it will still rain again eventually.
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2: Mostly sunny today, reaching a high near 87. Tonight, we cloud up a bit with a low around 66. Moving into tomorrow, expect more partly sunny skies, and we hit that 87 mark again. It's a lovely stretch ahead.
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0: Mostly sunny today, reaching a high near 87. Tonight, we cloud up a bit with a low around 66. Moving into tomorrow, expect more partly sunny skies, and we hit that 87 mark again. It's a lovely stretch ahead.
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1: Mostly sunny today, reaching a high near 87. Tonight we cloud up a bit with a low around 66. Moving into tomorrow, expect more partly sunny skies, and we hit that 87 mark again. It's a lovely stretch ahead.
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I want to get into it, man, you know. Like a sex machine, man. Moving, doing it, you know. Can I count it off?

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7: That's right. I'm sad and blue because I can't do the boogaloo. I'm lost. 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And that's why I sing.

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2: Mostly sunny today, reaching a high near 87. Tonight, we cloud up a bit with a low around 66. Moving into tomorrow, expect more partly sunny skies, and we hit that 87 mark again. It's a lovely stretch ahead. From blooming mornings in Williamston to warmer afternoons near Lake Hartwell, that's your spring weather update on WALH.
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0: Mostly sunny today, reaching a high near 87. Tonight, we cloud up a bit with a low around 66. Moving into tomorrow, expect more partly sunny skies, and we hit that 87 mark again. It's a lovely stretch ahead.
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1: Mostly sunny today, reaching a high near 87. Tonight, we cloud up a bit with a low around 66. Moving into tomorrow, expect more partly sunny skies, and we hit that 87 mark again. It's a lovely stretch ahead.
2: Good morning. It's 66 degrees right now with clear skies and a very humid 87% relative humidity. Winds are calm at the moment, and visibility is about 10 miles out there.
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1: Mostly sunny today, reaching a high near 87. Tonight, we cloud up a bit with a low around 66. Moving into tomorrow, expect more partly sunny skies, and we hit that 87 mark again. It's a lovely stretch ahead. Whether you're headed downtown Anderson or out to Denver Downs Farm, that's your spring forecast right here on WALH.
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0: mostly sunny today, reaching a high near 87. Tonight, we cloud up a bit with a low around 66. Moving into tomorrow, expect more partly sunny skies, and we hit that 87 mark again. It's a lovely stretch ahead.
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1: Mostly sunny today, reaching a high near 87. Tonight, we cloud up a bit with a low around 66. Moving into tomorrow, expect more partly sunny skies, and we hit that 87 mark again. It's a lovely stretch ahead.
2: Good morning. It's 66 degrees right now with clear skies and a very humid 87% relative humidity. Winds are calm at the moment, and visibility is about 10 miles out there.
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1: Mostly sunny today, reaching a high near 87. Tonight we cloud up a bit with a low around 66. Moving into tomorrow, expect more partly sunny skies, and we hit that 87 mark again. It's a lovely stretch ahead.
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0: Mostly sunny today, reaching a high near 87. Tonight, we cloud up a bit with a low around 66. Moving into tomorrow, expect more partly sunny skies, and we hit that 87 mark again. It's a lovely stretch ahead.
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1: Mostly sunny today, reaching a high near 87. Tonight, we cloud up a bit with a low around 66. Moving into tomorrow, expect more partly sunny skies, and we hit that 87 mark again. It's a lovely stretch ahead.
2: Good morning. Right now in Anderson, we're at 75 degrees with clear skies. The relative humidity is 70%, and there's a light breeze blowing from the west-southwest at 5 miles per hour, with visibility around 10 miles. That's your look at spring weather across Anderson County, from Pelzer to Townville, only on WALH 94.9 FM.
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0: Moving into tomorrow, expect more partly sunny skies, and we hit that 87 mark again. It's a lovely stretch ahead. Mild spring days ahead for Belton, West Pelzer, and Lakeside communities along Lake Hartwell. More local weather coming up on WALH.
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0: Mostly sunny today, reaching a high near 87. Tonight, we cloud up a bit with a low around 66. Moving into tomorrow, expect more partly sunny skies, and we hit that 87 mark again. It's a lovely stretch ahead.
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0: Mostly sunny today, reaching a high near 87. Tonight we cloud up a bit with a low around 66. Moving into tomorrow, expect more partly sunny skies, and we hit that 87 mark again. It's a lovely stretch ahead.
5: Good morning. Right now in Anderson, we're at 75 degrees with clear skies. The relative humidity is 70%, and there's a light breeze blowing from the west-southwest at 5 miles per hour, with visibility around 10 miles.
6: A pleasant spring forecast, perfect for a walk, a drive, or sitting in traffic on Clemson Boulevard.
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0: 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Getting them to listen to hot gossip is easy. So here's some drama you could share with your kid. 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
1: Mostly sunny today, reaching a high near 87. Tonight, we cloud up a bit with a low around 66. Moving into tomorrow, expect more partly sunny skies, and we hit that 87 mark again. It's a lovely stretch ahead.
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0: mostly sunny today, reaching a high near 87. Tonight, we cloud up a bit with a low around 66. Moving into tomorrow, expect more partly sunny skies, and we hit that 87 mark again. It's a lovely stretch ahead.
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1: Mostly sunny today, reaching a high near 87. Tonight, we cloud up a bit with a low around 66. Moving into tomorrow, expect more partly sunny skies, and we hit that 87 mark again. It's a lovely stretch ahead.
2: Good afternoon. Right now in Anderson, the temperature is 80 degrees Fahrenheit with 54% humidity, and we have a light breeze blowing from the southwest at about 6 miles per hour under clear skies.
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1: Mostly sunny today, reaching a high near 87. Tonight we cloud up a bit with a low around 66. Moving into tomorrow, expect more partly sunny skies, and we hit that 87 mark again. It's a lovely stretch ahead. That's your spring forecast for Anderson, Belton, Honeopath, and everywhere in between. Enjoy the sunshine and keep it right here on WALH 94.9 FM.
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0: This afternoon is looking quite lovely, with mostly sunny skies and a high hitting 87. A gentle southwest breeze at around 8 will keep things nice. Tonight, we'll see those clouds roll in, while dipping down to a low of 66. Still feeling pretty comfortable. And for Sunday, we'll keep the trend going with more partly sunny skies and another high of 87. So, plenty to look forward to.
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1: This afternoon is looking quite lovely, with mostly sunny skies and a high hitting 87. A gentle southwest breeze at around 8 will keep things nice. Tonight, we'll see those clouds roll in, while dipping down to a low of 66. Still feeling pretty comfortable. And for Sunday, we'll keep the trend going with more partly sunny skies and another high of 87. So, plenty to look forward to.
2: Good afternoon. Right now in Anderson, the temperature is 80 degrees Fahrenheit, with relative humidity at 52%. Winds are coming from the west at 8 miles per hour, and skies are currently clear.
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1: This afternoon is looking quite lovely, with mostly sunny skies and a high hitting 87. A gentle southwest breeze at a

0: will keep the trend going with more partly sunny skies and another high of 87. So, plenty to look forward to.
1: 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Yes, it will still rain again eventually.
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0: afternoon is looking quite lovely, with mostly sunny skies and a high hitting 87. A gentle southwest breeze at around 8 will keep things nice. Tonight, we'll see those clouds roll in, while dipping down to a low of 66. Still feeling pretty comfortable. And for Sunday, we'll keep the trend going with more partly sunny skies and another high of 87. So, plenty to look forward to.
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1: This afternoon is looking quite lovely, with mostly sunny skies and a high hitting 87. A gentle southwest breeze at around 8 will keep things nice. Tonight, we'll see those clouds roll in, while dipping down to a low of 66. Still feeling pretty comfortable. And for Sunday, we'll keep the trend going with more partly sunny skies and another high of 87. So, plenty to look forward to.
2: Good afternoon. Right now in Anderson, we're sitting at 82.9 degrees Fahrenheit with 49% humidity, and we've got a light to moderate breeze from the west-southwest at 7 miles per hour.
3: From blooming mornings in Williamston to warmer afternoons near Lake Hartwell, that's your spring weather update on WALH.
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2: This afternoon is looking quite lovely, with mostly sunny skies and a high hitting 87. A gentle southwest breeze at around 8 will keep things nice. Tonight, we'll see those clouds roll in while dipping down to a low of 66, still feeling pretty comfortable. And for Sunday, we'll keep the trend going with more partly sunny skies and another high of 87. So, plenty to look forward to.
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0: afternoon is looking quite lovely, with mostly sunny skies and a high hitting 87. A gentle southwest breeze at around 8 will keep things nice. Tonight, we'll see those clouds roll in, while dipping down to a low of 66, still feeling pretty comfortable. And for Sunday, we'll keep the trend going with more partly sunny skies and another high of 87. So, plenty to look forward to.
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1: This afternoon is looking quite lovely, with mostly sunny skies and a high hitting 87. A gentle southwest breeze at around 8 will keep things nice. Tonight, we'll see those clouds roll in, while dipping down to a low of 66. Still feeling pretty comfortable. And for Sunday, we'll keep the trend going with more partly sunny skies and another high of 87. So, plenty to look forward to.
2: Good afternoon. Right now in Anderson, you're looking at partly cloudy skies with a temperature of 82.9 degrees Fahrenheit, and the relative humidity is 49%. Winds are coming from the southwest at about 12 miles per hour. If it rains, we warned you.
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4: Hello again, everyone. It's Pat Quinn. We start the countdown at number 10. We don't stop until we reach the number one song this week in all of Carolina Beach music.

Moving up one notch, it's Barry Duke, a song written by Pat Murphy, Across the Pond, written in the key of you.

0: It's a countdown extra of the Mighty Tams of Atlanta featuring Little Red. I Tried on the Beach Music Countdown. The countdown continues in a moment. Hayes Jewelers of Lexington, North Carolina and 94.9 The Surf present the 32nd Annual Carolina Beach Music Awards Weekend. 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
2: This afternoon is looking quite lovely, with mostly sunny skies and a high hitting 87. A gentle southwest breeze at around 8 will keep things nice. Tonight, we'll see those clouds roll in while dipping down to a low of 66. Still feeling pretty comfortable. And for Sunday, we'll keep the trend going with more partly sunny skies and another high of 87. So, plenty to look forward to.
3: Good afternoon. Right now in Anderson, you're looking at partly cloudy skies with a temperature of 82.9 degrees Fahrenheit, and the relative humidity is 49%. Winds are coming from the southwest at about 12 miles per hour.
4: Whether you're headed downtown Anderson or out to Denver Downs Farm, that's your spring forecast right here on WALH.
5: Hello again, everyone. It's Pat Quinn. We start the countdown at number 10. We don't stop until we reach the number one song this week in all of Carolina Beach music.

Moving up one notch, it's Barry Duke, a song written by Pat Murphy across the pond, written in the key of you.

0: It's a Countdown Extra, the Mighty Tams of Atlanta featuring Little Red. I Tried on the Beach Music Countdown. The countdown continues in a moment. Hayes Jewelers of Lexington, North Carolina and 94.9 The Surf present the 32nd Annual Carolina Beach Music Awards Weekend. 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
3: This afternoon is looking quite lovely, with mostly sunny skies and a high hitting 87. A gentle southwest breeze at around 8 will keep things nice. Tonight, we'll see those clouds roll in while dipping down to a low of 66. Still feeling pretty comfortable. And for Sunday, we'll keep the trend going with more partly sunny skies and another high of 87. So, plenty to look forward to.
4: Good afternoon. Looking at our current conditions in Anderson, South Carolina, it's 84.9 degrees Fahrenheit with 44% humidity. Winds are blowing from the west-southwest at about 12 miles per hour, and the sky is mostly clear.
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2: This afternoon is looking quite lovely, with mostly sunny skies and a high hitting 87. A gentle southwest breeze at around 8 will keep things nice. Tonight, we'll see those clouds roll in while dipping down to a low of 66, still feeling pretty comfortable. And for Sunday, we'll keep the trend going with more partly sunny skies and another high of 87. So, plenty to look forward to.
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And if you think for 1 minute that you can live without it, then you're only fooling yourself. 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I'd like to tell you something that happened to me just the other day.

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9: This afternoon is looking quite lovely, with mostly sunny skies and a high hitting 87. A gentle southwest breeze at around 8 will keep things nice. Tonight, we'll see those clouds roll in while dipping down to a low of 66. Still feeling pretty comfortable. And for Sunday, we'll keep the trend going with more partly sunny skies and another high of 87. So, plenty to look forward to.
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1: This afternoon is looking quite lovely, with mostly sunny skies and a high hitting 87. A gentle southwest breeze at around 8 will keep things nice. Tonight, we'll see those clouds roll in, while dipping down to a low of 66. Still feeling pretty comfortable. And for Sunday, we'll keep the trend going with more partly sunny skies and another high of 87. So, plenty to look forward to.
2: Good afternoon. Right now in Anderson, the temperature is 84 degrees with relative humidity around 42%. Skies are clear and we've got a light breeze from the west-southwest at about 6 miles per hour with gusts up to around 16 miles.
3: Mild spring days ahead for Belton, West Pelzer, and Lakeside communities along Lake Hartwell. More local weather coming up on WALH.
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Old sleepyhead, that's my boy. 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
1: This afternoon is looking quite lovely, with mostly sunny skies and a high hitting 87. A gentle southwest breeze at around 8 will keep things nice. Tonight, we'll see those clouds roll in while dipping down to a low of 66. Still feeling pretty comfortable. And for Sunday, we'll keep the trend going with more partly sunny skies and another high of 87. So, plenty to look forward to.
2: A pleasant spring forecast, perfect for a walk, a drive, or sitting in traffic on Clemson Boulevard.
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9: This afternoon is looking quite lovely, with mostly sunny skies and a high hitting 87. A gentle southwest breeze at around 8 will keep things nice. Tonight, we'll see those clouds roll in while dipping down to a low of 66. Still feeling pretty comfortable. And for Sunday, we'll keep the trend going with more partly sunny skies and another high of 87. So, plenty to look forward to.
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0: project exists to foster a community where our neighbors have access to basic needs, shelter, and the love of Jesus Christ. At The Lot, we believe that everyone has inherent worth and inherent dignity. 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In our three programs, Louise, Village Homes, and Artisan Gardens, we see people from all walks of life, whether they are volunteers from a church, people experiencing homelessness, or children living in poverty. 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I ask that you consider what that role is and how you will help someone today. 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
2: This afternoon is looking quite lovely, with mostly sunny skies and a high hitting 87. A gentle southwest breeze at around 8 will keep things nice. Tonight, we'll see those clouds roll in while dipping down to a low of 66, still feeling pretty comfortable. And for Sunday, we'll keep the trend going with more partly sunny skies and another high of 87. So, plenty to look forward to.
3: Good afternoon. Right now in Anderson, the temperature is 84 degrees, with relative humidity around 42%. Skies are clear, and we've got a light breeze from the west-southwest at about 6 miles per hour, with gusts up to around 16 miles per hour.
4: 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Enjoy the sunshine and keep it right here on WALH 94.9 FM.
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1: This afternoon is looking quite lovely, with mostly sunny skies and a high hitting 87. A gentle southwest breeze at around 8 will keep things nice. Tonight, we'll see those clouds roll in, while dipping down to a low of 66. Still feeling pretty comfortable. And for Sunday, we'll keep the trend going with more partly sunny skies and another high of 87. So, plenty to look forward to.
2: Good evening. Right now in Anderson, we're sitting at 84 degrees with 47% humidity. Skies are clear, and the wind is coming from the southwest at 9 miles per hour.
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1: This afternoon is looking quite lovely, with mostly sunny skies and a high hitting 87. A gentle southwest breeze at around 8 will keep things nice. Tonight, we'll see those clouds roll in while dipping down to a low of 66, still feeling pretty comfortable. And for Sunday, we'll keep the trend going with more partly sunny skies and another high of 87. So, plenty to look forward to.
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5: To live for today and to love for tomorrow is the wisdom of a fool. 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
5: We've got mostly cloudy skies tonight, cooling down to 66. A gentle breeze from the southwest will keep things feeling nice as we settle in for the night. Looking ahead to Sunday, we can expect a partly sunny day with a high near 87. That southwest wind will be light, keeping it pleasant. And as we wrap up the weekend, Sunday night is back to those mostly cloudy vibes, dropping to 69. With another calm breeze, it should be a comfy finish.
10: From blooming mornings in Williamston to warmer afternoons near Lake Hartwell, that's your spring weather update on WALH.
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2: We've got mostly cloudy skies tonight, cooling down to 66. A gentle breeze from the southwest will keep things feeling nice as we settle in for the night. Looking ahead to Sunday, we can expect a partly sunny day with a high near 87. That southwest wind will be light, keeping it pleasant. And as we wrap up the weekend, Sunday night is back to those mostly cloudy vibes, dropping to 69. With another calm breeze, it should be a comfy finish.
3: Good evening. Right now in Anderson, we're sitting at 84 degrees with 47% humidity. Skies are clear, and the wind is coming from the southwest at 9 miles per hour.
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1: We've got mostly cloudy skies tonight, cooling down to 66. A gentle breeze from the southwest will keep things feeling nice as we settle in for the night. Looking ahead to Sunday, we can expect a partly sunny day with a high near 87. That southwest wind will be light, keeping it pleasant. And as we wrap up the weekend, Sunday night is back to those mostly cloudy vibes, dropping to 69. With another calm breeze, it should be a comfy finish.
2: Good evening. Right now in Anderson, we're sitting at 84 degrees with 47% humidity. Skies are clear, and the wind is coming from the southwest at 9 miles per hour.
3: Blue skies and fresh air for Williamston and Belton. 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
1: We've got mostly cloudy skies tonight, cooling down to 66. A gentle breeze from the southwest will keep things feeling nice as we settle in for the night. Looking ahead to Sunday, we can expect a partly sunny day with a high near 87. That southwest wind will be light, keeping it pleasant. And as we wrap up the weekend, Sunday night is back to those mostly cloudy vibes, dropping to 69. With another calm breeze, it should be a comfy finish.
2: Good evening. In Anderson right now, we're at 82 degrees with about 47% humidity, and it's clear out there. Winds are coming from the southwest that are...
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4: We've got mostly cloudy skies tonight, cooling down to 66. A gentle breeze from the southwest will keep things feeling nice as we settle in for the night. Looking ahead to Sunday, we can expect a partly sunny day with a high near 87. That southwest wind will be light, keeping it pleasant. And as we wrap up the weekend, Sunday night is back to those mostly cloudy vibes, dropping to 69. With another calm breeze, it should be a comfy finish.
5: Good evening. In Anderson right now, we're at 82 degrees with about 47% humidity, and it's clear out there. Winds are coming from the southwest at around 8 miles per hour. Visibility is up near 10 miles.
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4: We've got mostly cloudy skies tonight, cooling down to 66. A gentle breeze from the southwest will keep things feeling nice as we settle in for the night. Looking ahead to Sunday, we can expect a partly sunny day with a high near 87. That southwest wind will be light, keeping it pleasant. And as we wrap up the weekend, Sunday night is back to those mostly cloudy vibes, dropping to 69. With another calm breeze, it should be a comfy finish.
5: Good evening. In Anderson right now, we're at 82 degrees with about 47% humidity, and it's clear out there. Winds are coming from the southwest at around 8 miles per hour. Visibility is up near 10 miles.
7: Whether you're headed downtown Anderson or out to Denver Downs Farm, that's your spring forecast right here on WALH.

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13: We've got mostly cloudy skies tonight, cooling down to 66. A gentle breeze from the southwest will keep things feeling nice as we settle in for the night. Looking ahead to Sunday, we can expect a partly sunny day with a high near 87. That southwest wind will be light, keeping it pleasant. And as we wrap up the weekend, Sunday night is back to those mostly cloudy vibes, dropping to 69. With another calm breeze, it should be a comfy finish.
14: Good evening. In Anderson right now, we're at 82 degrees with about 47% humidity, and it's clear out there. Winds are coming from the southwest at around 8 miles per hour. Visibility is up near 10 miles.
15: 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Allergy meds, highly recommended.
13: We've got mostly cloudy skies tonight, cooling down to 66. A gentle breeze from the southwest will keep things feeling nice as we settle in for the night. Looking ahead to Sunday, we can expect a partly sunny day with a high near 87. That southwest wind will be light, keeping it pleasant. And as we wrap up the weekend, Sunday night is back to those mostly cloudy vibes, dropping to 69. With another calm breeze, it should be a comfy finish.
14: Good evening. In Anderson right now, we're at 82 degrees with about 47% humidity, and it's clear out there. Winds are coming from the southwest at around 8 miles per hour. Visibility is up near 10 miles.
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7: We've got mostly cloudy skies tonight, cooling down to 66. A gentle breeze from the southwest will keep things feeling nice as we settle in for the night. Looking ahead to Sunday, we can expect a partly sunny day with a high near 87. That southwest wind will be light, keeping it pleasant. And as we wrap up the weekend, Sunday night is back to those mostly cloudy vibes, dropping to 69. With another calm breeze, it should be a comfy finish.
8: Good evening. In Anderson right now, we're at 82 degrees with about 47% humidity, and it's clear out there. Winds are coming from the southwest at around 8 miles per hour. Visibility is up near 10 miles.
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